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8: Welcome back, night crew. It's Jade and Tyler, and it always sucks coming back on the day after a beautiful long weekend, but at least we've got the short week ahead, right?
9: That's right. 4-day work week, which is what we've been talking about for almost 6 months now. So we got our 4-day work week. That's a positive there. But hopefully everybody had a great Memorial Day weekend. Back at the grind, back at

0: Jade, I might have a problem.
1: I'm scared because between the beef with you and your neighbor and some other craziness going on, I'm like, what are we bringing to the table tonight?
0: You know, I'm not even a dramatic guy, and I'm usually a pretty, trustworthy, respectable, make sure things get done type of guy.
1: Who got you out of character? You're the most evenly keeled person.
0: For the second time in less than a year, I lost my wallet again.
1: Why? How? Where? All the W's. What happened?
0: Like the first time I was at Sam's Club and I had to put my wallet on top of my car. Didn't realize until I was down the road, gone. However, that got a happy ending because it floated. Somehow it made it into a river and it floated in somebody's backyard. The lady had my ID, looked me up on social media. I got it back. That was awesome.
1: You are kidding me. That is a fake story. What? That is wild.
0: Yeah. And my girlfriend said it. She's like, I'm talking it into existence. And that happened. So yesterday, I'm out with her family. We go celebrate her dad's dinner. Beautiful family. The brother, his girlfriend, mom, dad, everybody. It was great. And I knew I had my wallet because I was like, you know what? Her dad will always pay. Just in case, we'll take my wallet so maybe I can offer. But that was the last time I remember seeing it, feeling it on my pocket, and now it's gone.
1: No. Did you call the restaurant this morning? I know you were thinking about it the first thing you woke up.
0: Well, I called them as soon as I left and dropped my girlfriend off. Nope, we haven't got it. So I'm going to call them later on tonight and see. Because it had to fall out of my pocket somewhere. So
1: the most annoying thing about losing your wallet these days is just having to get your IDs and your cards. What a pain in the A. But at least we don't carry cash like we used to. Can you imagine you had like $1,000 in there or something and you were like, which one of you employees took it? I'm going back in that kitchen and searching pockets.
0: Yeah, exactly. I didn't have any money. But yeah, it's the driver's license, the insurance cards, the credit cards. You all got to get new ones. And so, yeah, maybe somebody will put it in my mailbox or who knows.
1: Hopefully there's somebody good working in there that wouldn't want that to happen to them and looks out for you. Let's keep our fingers crossed.
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0: I love that Olivia Rodrigo so openly admits in Drop Dead that she stalks her crushes on the internet like the rest of us. But this got me thinking last night, Tyler. You know how Catfish, it had an epic run on MTV, right? It finally came to a close, I think, like last year. And, you know, we all jokingly would talk about Catfish, like, how are they still airing this? At this point, how can it happen? But Tyler, they could have a resurgence, Catfish 2.0, because we're just getting started with the thirsting over AI girls.
1: Yeah, I saw that trend on TikTok. It's like all the influencers are putting themselves in like a Korean baseball game. I don't know if you've seen that trend. It's like, come on, what are we doing? What are we doing?
0: Yeah, that one's taking me out. When I saw the men getting on it, I'm like, oh, the girls can't have nothing. Not the boys on the Jumbotron trying to get their looks off. But I look at these pages sometimes and it'll be like these, the most perfect woman you've ever seen. I'll scroll through a couple videos and it's like, is it AI? Is it not? A couple comments later, you'll notice like it's AI and people start chiming off in the comments. But there are men that I follow, full blown thirsting and tipping these girls. And it's like, you're tipping a man. You know, man runs that page, right?
1: Yeah.
0: Sad.
1: Internet's dumb. Sorry.

0: It's Nightly with Jade and Tyler. And I've always wondered, T, I haven't been to many weddings. Like, I can count them on my hand. Have you ever witnessed an objection? An ex pulled up and they're like, I object. And you're like, oh my God, this is a movie.
1: I wish. Yeah, I'm a big fan of the drama. But no, I've never been in attendance to a wedding where the objection got an answer.
0: Yeah, I wish too.
1: But let me tell you, the internet, they've witnessed a wedding objection. They're spilling the tea.
0: Ooh, spill it, spill it.
1: This one person on Reddit said, I went to a wedding many years ago, and when the minister asked, does anyone know why these two should not wed? The groom turned right to his mother and told her not to say a word. The marriage lasted about 10 years.
0: Tyler, that is the last red flag. Girl, you had one last chance to sprint your ass out of that church. No way.
1: Another Reddit post, my aunt stood up and said she didn't want to continue with the family with a man like him. The bride ran off crying. They didn't get married that day, but they ended up having a private ceremony later on and are still together.
0: Yeah, you got a family that's crazy as hell like that, you gotta elope. This is all a reminder too, Ty, that when you marry somebody, you marry their family. And these are the scary stories.
1: Another Reddit poster said, at my wedding, the minister said, if anyone has a reason why these two should not be married, keep it to yourself.
0: Damn.
1: And the last one, the woman who was getting married slept with the pastor before the ceremony and someone had a video of it on their phone.
0: I have no words. You just left me speechless. That is diabolical. How are you going to go to Pound Town and then bless this union the following day? Tyler, crazy.
1: Yeah, that's a one-way ticket straight to hell for sure.
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1: There's nothing colder than your shoulder when you're dragging me along like you do. Like you do.

0: tonight.
1: We look good tonight, people.
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1: Here we go.
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0: I think by now you know on the show who's a fan of AI and who isn't. I feel like Jade likes it, and I sometimes give it crap. However, I do respect the AI, but this isn't really AI technology because this technology has been here for 15, 20 years. The spell checking on Microsoft Word or emails are my best friends because I am not a great speller.
1: Love to see that red squiggly line. Get me all the way together, please.
0: Exactly. So Google analyzed search data for the first 5 months of the year. They revealed the most misspelled words.
1: Ooh.
0: What's one word that you cannot, if you tried so hard, you couldn't spell correctly?
1: Received. It's like, is it the I or the E? That one always, I always got to slow down and think about that one. What about you?
0: Restaurant. I can never spell it. What else? Definitely.
1: That's funny too, because I do have to spell it out. Definitely. You said restaurants, and that is a funny one too, because restaurant is in that family of words with like library and February, where it's just a lot of rah, rah, rah, rah.
0: Yeah, what you said. This study was done by unscrambler.com ahead of the National Spelling Bee. The top 10 misspelled words were bougie, which is kind of hard.
1: Yeah.
0: Favorite, I think, is easy. Through is another one that's on this list. Business, tomorrow, because, definitely, beautiful, niece, and separate.
1: It's funny. It's the vowels that be getting us... That'd be getting us caught up. I see it.
0: Yeah, I feel like we were taught I before E except after C, but I feel like there's words that doesn't apply to.
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4: It's Nightly with Jade and Tyler. And when we think about AI, obviously it's always something that strikes a chord within people. We've been using AI in so many ways, right? It's already been a part of our lifestyle. But to see the things that we never thought it would replace is quite interesting.
5: Would you be okay not doing jury duty? Probably yes. But would you be okay with AI being the juror in a criminal trial?
4: Whoa. Now it's getting freaky.
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1: Dancing on the tightrope, trying to keep my eyes closed. I don't know what I heard.

0: Tyler, have you ever been summoned for jury duty? Did you ever get called upon as a citizen to have to decide the fate of someone else's life?
1: It's funny. My old roommate, when I lived in North Carolina, he forwarded me a jury duty notice for North Carolina. However, I moved like 3 years ago, so I just had to call him and be like, show him driver's license, whatever. But no, yes and no. So I never had to do it.
0: I didn't have to do it either. I did get summoned like you. And it made me so nervous. I'm like, what if I end up on a murder case? This is crazy. What if they come after me? My mind was spiraling. Luckily, I didn't make the cut.
1: Would you trust an AI jury if there was a criminal trial, maybe a murder trial? Would you trust AI to convict or not convict?
0: It's crazy because it's like we don't trust people to decide our fate. You hope the best, but leaving it up to computers and AI just pulling information from others from the past, oh my God, my head's spinning.
1: There was a poll done. They asked, if you were falsely accused of a crime, would you prefer the case to be heard by a human or an AI chatbot? 75% want a human juror, so maybe AI won't put an end to jury duty.
0: People do want to be felt in their testimonies, and when they're presenting evidence, it's like, you know, that's what they're trying to do. They're trying to rile up people's emotions and tap into that human side, and you're not going to get that from your chatbot.
1: No, and you could probably, I mean, if this was a thing, which I don't think it's going to be, you could probably find some legalities behind this computer. When was the computer, you know, last tested, and let's try another computer. Why is this AI? So I'm pretty sure this would never be a thing, thankfully.
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dance floor into a runway. 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I can turn a mad hoe into a fan. 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

0: if you've noticed, but the movies are so back, Tyler. It's Nightly with Jaden Tyler, and honestly, it's not even the film stars that are the stars of the theater anymore. To me, it's these popcorn buckets. You and I talked about the Birkin bag for Devil Wears Prada 2. Michael Jackson had an iconic Michael hat for his popcorn bucket, and the Scary Movie 3 movie is coming out. Guess what their popcorn bucket is?
1: Ghostface.
0: You would think. It's a freaking bong, Tyler. A literal bong.
1: Like it. Can you use it?
0: I think you can use it after you empty out the popcorn.
1: And then go get more popcorn.

0: I got a question for you, Jade. Have you ever dated somebody and they have like a bestie that was either out to get you or wasn't a fan of you?
1: Oh, you know what? Actually, even worse, not even his friends. It was some of their mothers and siblings.
0: Oh, no.
1: What about you? Have you ever dated a girl who had a bestie from hell and you're like, we would be perfect if this bee wasn't a third wheel in our relationship?
0: I can't think, but I do remember some of the parents, like you said, they weren't a big fan of mine.
1: Yeah.
0: So there was a woman who went viral. She says she ended her relationship after a boyfriend refused to get engaged because their relationship timeline didn't match with one of her best friend's timeline.
1: Girl, if I was that man, I wouldn't marry you because you a goofy. First of all, it's not your twin sister. That is a little more understandable. Sounds crazy, but I can understand that. Like, y'all kind of want to be on the same path. But you're going to plan your life around your best friend's timeline. Y'all might not even be besties in 10 years.
0: Yes, tell him. Get him. The story says her boyfriend still wouldn't propose because he believed that they didn't need to follow her best friend's timeline of getting a house, getting engaged, having kids, marriage. The story says she ended it, but I'm thinking like this dude got out.
1: He got out before it's too late because, yeah, if she brings that up at, around the wedding time, it's like, girl, forget the ring. You too much. Sabrina, Madonna.

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0: It's Nightly with Jade and Tyler, and unfortunately, I'm that person in the family that no one ever expects to pick up the phone because our phones are always on silent. We work in radio. We can't have them dinging on the microphones all day long. And my sister took it so seriously that I realized her emergency contact at work is my boyfriend. And I'm like, if something happens to me, I only know one person's number in this world, and that's my mother. Tyler, I don't even know my boyfriend's phone number. Do you know your partner's number by heart? I mean, these are 2026 things.
1: No, I don't. We were talking about this the other day, actually, because I was telling her about the high schoolers that live above me in this apartment, nice apartment complex. If they throw another party, I might go to jail. And she's like, don't worry, I'll bail you out. And I'm like, dang it, I don't even know your number. I wouldn't even be able to call you.
0: Oh my God, Tyler is so dangerous that we don't know anybody's stuff. Cause yeah, what are you gonna do in that moment? I do wonder what happens in that case. You get your one phone call in jail and you don't remember anybody's number. That has to happen, right?
1: Yeah, there's only one number that I know. And unfortunately, it's not my mom. It's my best friend from high school who I'm still best friends with. His very first cell phone, for some reason, he's the only number I know.
0: He would come and save the day though, right?
1: I would hope so.
0: I hope that call goes through.
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KQST, Sedona, Prescott, Flagstaff, broadcasting out of the Culver Studios. And yes, someone definitely spilled custard on the console.

0: It is Nightly with Jade and Tyler. Hope you had a great Memorial Day weekend. Hey, look at this. It is a four-day work week. We're almost done with day two. So think about it. Just three more days in this week of work. So isn't that fun?
1: I love it here. It's almost like the universe is listening. We've been petitioning for this all year long, and we might be getting closer.
0: Yes. Bring on four-day work weeks. We need you.
1: Because we're starting off like this, I'm just like, can we take it easy for the rest of the week, the rest of the night? Let's just unpack the chaos from the timeline today, have a little fun, and play some good jams, T.
0: Hopefully. Let me be petty for a minute.
1: I'm scared.
0: The majority of the kids don't have school, and they can do that. They can relax all summer long while we're out here struggling.
1: It is true. Damn, don't you miss summer break?
0: Yes.
1: Damn.

0: Imagine your parents come to pick you up in the carpool line. Last week of school, you're already on a high, and Drizzy Drake is in the back.
1: Yeah, that's a flex. First, can we just talk about how dumb that was? That Drake song was the Kiki song that we jumped out of a moving car to do a dance.
0: People almost got their ankles taken out.
1: That's ridiculous. But what's not is being surprised by Drake showing up in your father's car, because that's what happened to this teenager.
0: Absolutely. I think this family lives out of New York. There's this dad who posts a video every single day when he picks his kids up from school, and he's always playing a hot new jam, and them and their friends will get in the car, and he's already singing and has the music turned up to the max and has his kids jump in. Well, they were in for quite the surprise the other night.
1: Yeah, Iceman was playing, and then who was in the back seat? Drizzy Drake himself took his big giant owl plane and went to go see the family.
0: Can you imagine if you were like the car in front or the car behind and you had no idea that Drake was in there? I would be freaking out when we got home. Oh my gosh.
1: See, at the end of the day, Drake does have a heart. He's a big softy, and that's why we love him.
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0: Let me tell you, there's a town in America I wouldn't want to live in, and that town is called Falkville, Alabama.
1: Falkville?
0: Yes, Falk. Not
1: okay. I thought this was like a Meet the Falkers type deal.
0: Yes, we're not saying a bad word. So there's a small town in north central Alabama called Falkville, and they just voted to end the town's historic 140-year ban on alcohol by one single vote.
1: That is what you call a swing vote right there. Yes. My goodness. You're the town's livelihood was on that person's back. 140 years? Where in the prohibition hell is this place? Like, what? No liquor? You can't go to the bar and grab a cocktail? Crazy.
0: Yeah, the final tally was 116 to 115 in favor of allowing alcohol sales. Plenty of residents apparently didn't care because there's nearly 800 registered voters in Falkville and only 231 voted, but leave it up to that one person, that hero, I call him.

0: It's Nightly with Jade and Tyler, and back in the day, I was a professional hair and makeup artist. I started working at the MAC counter inside of the mall. I eventually branched out into doing my own freelance business for many, many years. But Tyler, working in the wedding business with some of these rich and bougie families, my God, the behavior from these people. Sometimes you just feel for the bride. It's like, are you having fun on your own day? People just get out of character at weddings, and it's like, it's not yours.
1: People wiling out at weddings for no reason, like not even your day. But people are starting to call out their rudest wedding guests, their behaviors. There is a thread online where people are calling out the rudest things that wedding guests do. And even if you don't like weddings, they all make sense.
0: Oh, goodness. The people that witnessed this, I know they were over there touching each other's hands like, oh, we're going to be talking about this tonight.
1: The most popular response seemed to be people RSVPing that they are coming, but then no showing. That creates several problems, of course, but mainly the couple is still paying for those seats to be empty.
0: That is jacked up. You better have a damn good reason. You're having a baby. An emergency happened, you're in the hospital. But to be paying for steak plates and you didn't even show? Yeah, I'm pissed.
1: Yeah, that's we had that story we talked about where you can go on a website and be a wedding crasher. But that's the perfect scenario for that. That changes everything.
0: Wait a minute. You're a genius for that. I was wondering why the people that went on those websites had to pay a ticket price. Well, you're kind of like helping reimburse that wedding party. Hey, this is great. That is cool.
1: Yeah. Another popular response was, don't ask to bring your kids if the children weren't invited.
0: I know people don't play about that. I see that on TikTok every day on my For You page. If it's a kid-free wedding, why are your kids screaming and running around the dance floor during our first dance?
1: No disrespect. Every wedding should be a no-kid wedding. You just gave me the Michael Jordan shoulder shrug. Like, yeah.
0: They say the holy water's watered down, and this town's lost its faith.

masterpiece. Oh my, my, oh my, my love. I take one look at you, you're taking me out.

0: It is Nightly with Jade and Tyler, and I feel sometimes I could see somebody from the Gen Z generation might not like us too much because we do talk about a lot of things that Gen Zs we don't like, I think. Which
1: we give them a hard time, T, because we've also been that generation that felt like we were the trendsetters and we were the ones who were the first to do it. Meanwhile, every generation before us laughed, and now it's their turn.
0: So to be fair, I gotta show love to Gen Z because, well, they're not just quitting booze altogether this summer. They're just redefining how they're drinking.
1: Ooh, what are we talking? Mocktails or something else?
0: Well, the survey found 86% of adults, these Gen Zs, still plan to drink at summer parties and events, but nearly half said they're trying to drink more responsibly.
1: I can get that. You know what I've noticed, like, in the club scene? People love seltzers and, like, a light little something. Meanwhile, we grew up in the generation where it was, like, having a handle in your hand per person. We knew we were going to have a crazy night off the vodka, off of some cheap vodka.
0: You remember the first one when you started drinking, like, in college or in the early years of that you can't drink anymore because it made you sick?
1: Tyler, I'm starting to gag. The stomach is bubbling. All of a sudden, Jack Daniels is coming through my nose. Worst thing to get drunk on for the very first time. It was everywhere. What about you? What was the drink that you were like, if y'all put that near my nose, I'm going to barf everywhere? What was the one that ruined your first drinking experience?
0: Southern Comfort in the Purdue University dorm room. We played the quarter game, quarters, flipping the quarter into the shot glass, and I threw up Olive Garden all over.
1: Oh, no. It's kind of like a welcoming into adulthood. We all got to go through it.
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0: It's Nightly with Jade and Tyler, and the best part about coming back after this beautiful long weekend is the fact that we've made it through, like, the first of the next short work week. We only got, like, 3 days left, Ty.
1: Yeah, we could do this. We could do a three-day work week. We got this. And it's summer vacation for most. My apartment complex, the pool, the tarp isn't even off it yet, so they tripping. It should be open by now, but I'm patiently waiting to get in that pool.
0: Yeah, what? I'm surprised your crazy neighbor hasn't ripped it off his damn self. The weather was nuts here where I live all weekend, and it's going to be raining all this week. So all the boat parties and yacht lexes and pool fun that people wanted to have, I think we need to redo this upcoming weekend.
1: Remix. Swim.

0: You know, what are the kids called these days? Is it quiet quitting? Is that the thing where they like get a job and then just like no show if they don't like it?
1: Quiet quitting. Actually, yeah, I think you taught us that one a couple weeks ago.
0: I saw this trending today, the most ridiculous ways people have ruined their career, and they took it to Reddit.
1: Oh, I know Reddit. Reddit be having all the tea. We need it. Spill it in the chat, Ty.
0: One post was, they said, one of my managers I worked with, he was visiting a company site in another country. He went to a strip club and then onto a private room for a lap dance, whatever, etc. Because he was traveling on work business, he, of course, claimed that these costs that the company should be paying for him. So he expensed them, and we never saw him again.
1: Are you kidding me? Not you invoiced the job because he was getting lap dances in a foreign country. I can't even get an alcoholic drink paid for on a work trip. What are you talking about?
0: The audacity. Another post said, this kid I worked with for a week at a sales job who tried to buy drugs off a customer because he, and I quote, he said, I don't know. It looked like they might have drugs.
1: Unbelievable. They did not go through Chick-fil-A training. This is crazy. Crazy behavior.
0: Yeah, that story it ends. They did not have drugs, but they did have the number to corporate. So.
1: Oh my God. Can you imagine being, that would be so offensive.
0: And we'll end on this one. And there was a post that said, I was one of first-year tenure associates at a large accounting firm. At the end of our first week, the firm had an end-of-busy season party for 4,000 employees in our office. We got a live band, free booze. One of the guys I started the job with got drunk and somehow ended on the dance floor with the wife of our managing partner. We all got sent off for 2 weeks for training, but after we got back, we never heard from that guy again.
1: Oh, my God. Without fail. My boyfriend is just telling me that, like, the GM of his company had to get carried out of the party the other night. What is it with people? You know, sometimes you have grace because it's like, God, we work hard. But when you try to snatch up the boss's wife, I don't know what liquor's hard enough to get you there. Have you ever seen things get a little crazy at the company party?
0: Of course. And I remind people in October, November, do not do it. It's not going to end well. After a couple glasses of wine, Stacy in finance might be like, oh, yeah. No, don't do it.
1: Look, that's one of those where you have to tell yourself it's time to go home.
0: Yes, take your butt home.
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1: 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Keep on giving
0: all you got. This is The Weeknd.
1: This is Sia.
0: This is Nicky Orr.
1: Hit music all night long. Like this.

0: Now that Memorial Day weekend is over, it's time to plan those summer vacations or maybe the staycations or maybe just the road tripping. And speaking about road tripping, I have the states with the worst road rage. Jade, do you get a little rage on the road?
1: Oh, I used to have a whole problem, Tyler. Me and my dad have had some real, real heart-to-hearts. And he's like, baby, somebody's going to blast you on the highway. You keep playing around with people like that. Like, Ty, there's been times I've followed people off the exit and chased them. Okay. But I had to chill out. After seeing too many people get shot, I'm like, my life ain't worth it. You can pass. You can pass me.
0: I'm glad you figured that out because that's another subject that we need to bring up to your therapist because that's a little crazy.
1: Oh, God.
0: I won't do the tailgating, especially if they're just being a jerk in general to everybody else. I'm going to be the hero and make this person's life miserable. If you're going to do it to everybody else, I'll stick up for them.
1: Please.
0: So the top 10 states with road rage, we'll give you the top five. Montana in at 5. Arkansas in at number 4. Colorado number 3. New Mexico in at number 2. And number 1, the Bayou, Louisiana, has the worst road rage.
1: What is it about the Midwest and the South that has people so bent out of shape?
0: I think in the summertime, it's just like Louisiana. Whenever I love New Orleans, been 10, 15 times, but it's so hot and muggy during the summer. Like, it's the humidity, I think, just drives everybody crazy.

0: It's Nightly with Jade and Tyler, and just to give you guys a little backstory here, Tyler and I, the night show is the place where we can let loose, we can have fun, we can give our opinions on things and bring you guys into the conversation because we also both host other shows, and Tyler starts much earlier than the rest of the world. You wake up extremely early, so I'm always curious about your sleep schedule. Like, when do you lay it down to be up doing morning radio?
1: I know, I'll see coworkers in the hallway during the day, like afternoon, they're like, when do you sleep? I'm like, not a lot. And now it's getting to the point on the weekends, I try to sleep in. You know what that time I sleep in on the weekends still? Like 6:30, 7:30. Every Saturday and Sunday, I'm up and at them. Which I love because I'll text my girlfriend at like 10 o'clock. She's still in bed. I was like, I got the car wash. I went to the grocery store. I got everything done and now I'm free to do whatever I want to do. But
0: honestly, for a girlfriend, like that's a turn on. Somebody that can get up early and like handles and attacks the day because so much can happen in the morning. But I'm like, Ty, how you doing it? Do you wake up throughout the night? Like, do you get ever panicky? Like, oh my God, I got to be up at 4 and wake up because I have bad insomnia.
1: Yeah, I use the melatonin whenever I need to, but I really don't have a problem. And Yahoo Health, this is trending today. They're letting people know what is the normal wake up like on a nightly basis. Like, how many times do you wake up during the night, during your sleep?
0: Ugh, I know my people like me that have to go to the bathroom 24/7. Our number is higher than most.
1: Well, according to the doctor in the story, he says young adults, they get up about 1 to 2 times, and that's fine. Middle-aged adults get up to 2 to 3 times, which is okay. And then older adults, I would put, unfortunately, you and I in that category, 3 to 5 times a night. I don't really get up more than 2 or 3 times, to be honest.
0: I'm the same with like as you. 2 or 3 times, okay. I mean, I have to be really, really bothered. I have lately started sleeping with one of those sleeping masks and it kind of covers the ears as well. And oh, baby, I've been getting the best sleep of my life. But I wonder why it's that as you get older, you have less sleep or you're getting up more often. Is it because we're so damn stressed?
1: I think a shot too would help before I went to bed. That's always a good one.
0: That's a real nightcap. Dancing

0: It's Nightly with Jade and Tyler, and I'm sure class of 2026, our graduates, after you have walked that stage and you've toasted up your champagne, now the panic sets in. Oh my God, what do I do? I want to make, everybody comes out the gate wanting to make six figures out of school, but we're going to help you out here because we want to give you a list of jobs that could be high paying, but we're also going to keep it realistic.
1: Yeah, if you're like 18, 19, why not start at Chick-fil-A and like Home Depot and like work your way up? Because there's a survey done by the Bureau of Labor Statistics, and they rank the highest paying jobs.
0: I know my students are paying attention. Take note.
1: Yeah, you're definitely going to need some degrees for these jobs. We'll do top three. And yeah, it's, you know, you got to be an MD to get these ones. Surgeons, around $371,000 a year job. Cardiologists in at number two, $432,000 a year. And pediatric surgeons, the average wage there is $451,000 a year.
0: Woo! Healthcare, we're always going to need you guys. But Tyler, if these kids are diagnosing me and helping me off of their AI searches, I'm scared. I'm scared.
1: Yeah. I mean, my girlfriend, she's a nurse practitioner, and she deals with babies like every single day, like babies that are having lungs and heart issues. And I know it stresses her out. I can't imagine like the surgeons. Can you imagine like operating on like a 10-month-old baby?
0: Oh, Tyler, I that's like one of my favorite categories of television shows because they're just like so emotional. And I'm just like, oh, God bless those hands. Seriously.
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8: That's right. 4-day work week, which is what we've been talking about for almost 6 months now. So we got our 4-day work week. That's a positive there. But yeah, hopefully everybody had a great Memorial Day weekend. Back at the grind, back at work.

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0: Jade, I might have a problem.
1: I'm scared because between the beef with you and your neighbor and some other craziness going on, I'm like, what are we bringing to the table tonight?
0: You know, I'm not even a dramatic guy, and I'm usually a pretty, trustworthy, respectable, make sure things get done type of guy.
1: Who got you out of character? You're the most evenly keeled person.
0: For the second time in less than a year, I lost my wallet again.
1: Why? How? Where? All the W's. What happened?
0: Like the first time I was at Sam's Club and I had to put my wallet on top of my car. Didn't realize until I was down the road gone. However, that got a happy ending because it floated. Somehow it made it into a river and it floated in somebody's backyard. The lady had my ID, looked me up on social media. I got it back. That was awesome.
1: You are kidding me. That is a fake story. What? That is wild.
0: Yeah. And my girlfriend said it. She's like, I'm talking it into existence. And that happened. So yesterday, I'm out with her family. We go celebrate her dad's dinner. Beautiful family. The brother, his girlfriend, mom, dad, everybody. It was great. And I knew I had my wallet because I was like, you know what? Her dad will always pay. Just in case, we'll take my wallet so maybe I can offer. But that was the last time I remember seeing it, feeling it on my pocket, and now it's gone.
1: No. Did you call the restaurant this morning? I know you were thinking about it the first thing you woke up.
0: Well, I called them as soon as I left and dropped my girlfriend off. Nope, we haven't got it. So I'm going to call them later on tonight and see. Because it had to fall out of my pocket somewhere. So
1: the most annoying thing about losing your wallet these days is just having to get your IDs and your cards. What a pain in the A. But at least we don't carry cash like we used to. Can you imagine you had like $1,000 in there or something and you were like, which one of you employees took it? I'm going back in that kitchen and searching pockets.
0: Yeah, exactly. I didn't have any money. But yeah, it's the driver's license, the insurance cards, the credit cards. You all got to get new ones. And so, yeah, maybe somebody will put it in my mailbox or who knows.
1: Hopefully there's somebody good working in there that wouldn't want that to happen to them and looks out for you. Let's keep our fingers crossed.
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0: I love that Olivia Rodrigo so openly admits in Drop Dead that she stalks her crushes on the internet like the rest of us. But this got me thinking last night, Tyler. You know how Catfish, it had an epic run on MTV, right? It finally came to a close, I think, like last year. And, you know, we all jokingly would talk about Catfish, like, how are they still airing this? At this point, how can it happen? But Tyler, they could have a resurgence, Catfish 2.0, because we're just getting started with the thirsting over AI girls.
1: Yeah, I saw that trend on TikTok. It's like all the influencers are putting themselves in like a Korean baseball game. I don't know if you've seen that trend. It's like, come on, what are we doing? What are we doing?
0: Yeah, that one's taking me out. When I saw the men getting on it, I'm like, oh, the girls can't have nothing. Not the boys on the Jumbotron trying to get their looks off. But I look at these pages sometimes and it'll be like these, the most perfect woman you've ever seen. I'll scroll through a couple videos and it's like, is it AI? Is it not? A couple comments later, you'll notice like it's AI and people start chiming off in the comments. But there are men that I follow, full-blown thirsting, and tipping these girls. And it's like, you're tipping a man. You know man runs that page, right?
1: Yeah.
0: Sad.
1: Internet's dumb.

0: It's Nightly with Jade and Tyler, and I've always wondered, T, I haven't been to many weddings. Like, I can count them on my hand. Have you ever witnessed an objection? An ex pulled up, and they're like, I object! And you're like, oh my God, this is a movie!
1: I wish. Yeah, I'm a big fan of the drama, but no, I've never been in attendance to a wedding where the objection got an answer.
0: Yeah, I wish too.
1: But let me tell you, the internet, they've witnessed a wedding objection. They're spilling the tea.
0: Ooh, spill it, spill it.
1: This one person on Reddit said, I went to a wedding many years ago, and when the minister asked, does anyone know why these two should not wed? The groom turned right to his mother and told her not to say a word. The marriage lasted about 10 years.
0: Tyler, that is the last red flag. Girl, you had one last chance to sprint your ass out of that church. No way.
1: Another Reddit post, my aunt stood up and said she didn't want to continue with the family with a man like him. The bride ran off crying. They didn't get married that day, but they ended up having a private ceremony later on and are still together.
0: Yeah, you got a family that's crazy as hell like that. You got to elope. This is all a reminder too, Ty, that when you marry somebody, you marry their family. And these are the scary stories.
1: Another Reddit poster said, at my wedding, the minister said, if anyone has a reason why these two should not be married, keep it to yourself.
0: Damn.
1: And the last one, the woman who was getting married slept with the pastor before the ceremony and someone had a video of it on their phone.
0: I have no words. You just left me speechless. That is diabolical. How are you going to go to Pound Town and then bless this union the following day? Tyler, crazy.
1: Yeah, that's a one-way ticket straight to hell for sure.

0: I think by now you know on the show who's a fan of AI and who isn't. I feel like Jade likes it, and I sometimes give it crap. However, I do respect the AI, but this isn't really AI technology because this technology has been here for 15, 20 years. The spell checking on Microsoft Word or emails are my best friends because I am not a great speller.
1: Love to see that red squiggly line. Get me all the way together, please.
0: Exactly. So Google analyzed search data for the first 5 months of the year. They revealed the most misspelled words.
1: Ooh.
0: What's one word that you cannot, if you tried so hard, you couldn't spell correctly?
1: Received. It's like, is it the E or the I, the I or the E? That one always, I always got to slow down and think about that one. What about you?
0: Restaurant. I can never spell it. What else? Definitely.
1: That's funny too, because I do have to spell it out. Definitely. You said restaurants, and that is a funny one too, because restaurant is in that family of words with like library and February, where it's just a lot of rah, rah, rah, rah.
0: Yeah, what you said. This study was done by unscrambler.com ahead of the National Spelling Bee. The top 10 misspelled words were bougie, which is kind of hard.
1: Yeah.
0: Favorite, I think, is easy. Through is another one that's on this list. Business, tomorrow, because, definitely, beautiful, niece, and separate.
1: That's funny. It's the vowels that be getting us caught up. I see it.
0: Yeah, I feel like we were taught I before E except after C, but I feel like there's words that doesn't apply to.
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bet. Say, I got drive, I don't need a car. 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I'm doing things they ain't seen before. 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Called your bluff, better cite the source. 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

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And yes, someone definitely spilled custard on the console again. Hold on. 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

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Mommy on fire, psst, red hot. 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Mr. Worldwide as I step in the room. I'm a hustler, baby, but that you knew. And tonight is just me and you.

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Come on. We can't go back in time. But we can make you feel like you're back in time. Go back in time. 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

0: Sedona Prescott Flagstaff, covering Northern Arizona from the Culver Studio and trying not to get custard on a control board.
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10: 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Brian and Becca stepping in. 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
10: this
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10: That's right. Yeah. 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
10: All right, mate, let's make this Wednesday official. Kick it off the right way, Becca. What's the first song of the day?
12: We're going with Bella Kay's I Love It, I Love It, I Love It.

Wake up, everybody, no more sleeping in bed. Good morning. Waking up has never been this questionable. It's Brian and Becca in the morning on a Q102.9.

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1: Good morning!
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0: Ray at the Cuban 2.9. Good morning, Brian and Becca, stepping in on your Wednesday. Good morning, Becca.
1: Good morning, Brian.
0: Today, May 27th. Welcome to Grape Popsicle Day.
1: Ooh.
0: Do you like a grape popsicle?
1: I could go for a grape popsicle.
0: We do the Otter Pops at home. And grape seems to be...
1: the favorite?
0: No, one of the last colors that goes. And, you know, sometimes I'll have to settle for the grape Otter Pop. And it's you know what? It's not bad.
1: The grape and the red Otter Pop's always the first to go at my house. We were always left over with the orange ones.
0: Oh, see, and I like orange better than grape, if I'm being honest. But grape, not as bad as you would it would look in my freezer when there's only grape. Grape and blue are the last two in the Otter Pops.
1: Oh, man, you guys do it like opposite from my house, man. That's crazy.
0: Well, that'd be great. Yeah, let me know when you're running low on Otter Pop.
1: We'll trade. We'll trade our rations.
0: Today, Nothing to Fear Day, so don't be scared.
1: Okay.
0: Don't be scared today. Right. It's Old Time Piano Player Day.
1: Nice.
0: Do you play the piano? Have you ever?
1: No, I can play like two songs on the piano. My hands are too small.
0: Yeah, I can play chopsticks.
1: Nice.
0: Dun, dun, dun, dun, dun. I wish I could play, but I don't know that I was dedicated enough to learn how to play.
1: I mean, people who play piano, they can like speak another language, it
0: totally
1: seems like.
0: Totally is. Ready for the dad joke of the day?
1: Hit
0: Speaking
1: me.
0: Of another language,
1: yeah.
0: You haven't been liking the dad jokes recently. This one might change it.
1: Okay.
0: Also might be a repeat. I thought I laughed out loud this morning. I was like, have we done this one before? Dad joke of the day. Why do only some couples go to the gym, Becca?
1: Why?
0: Because some relationships don't work out.
1: Oh, my gosh.
0: It's funny. That's funny.
1: I guess that's why we don't go to the gym, because we're in good relationships. They don't need to work out. They already are. You don't need a workout program. I don't know.
0: Don't think too deep into it.
1: That was a
0: good
1: joke. That was a good one.
0: The eye roll says otherwise, but thanks, Becca.
1: You're getting better. You're getting better. That's what I'll say.
0: What's the question of the day?
1: I'm asking everybody on Facebook today, would you rather win free gas for a year or free concert tickets for life? Let us know on our Facebook page, and while you're answering it, hit up that link to get signed up for our free Gas Friday drawing. It's the last one we're doing this month.
0: Yeah, so make sure you sign up. Do it now online at
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0: Keep it 2.9. Brian and Becca hanging out with you on your Wednesday. Today going to be sunny with those winds picking up this afternoon. Could see gusts 35 plus miles per hour today.
1: Flagstaff seeing a high of 67 degrees. Prescott at 77 and Cottonwood with a high of 84.
0: Hold on to that hat you're wearing, Becca.
1: Yes. Yeah, that's why I'm wearing a hat today. Thank goodness. Keep it all under the cap. Mm-hmm. Brian, in no need of a hat when it's windy outside.
0: I have an aerodynamic hairstyle.
1: Yeah, if you see Brian wearing a hat, it's not to hide his beautiful locks. It's to cover his...
0: Keep that skin from burning.
1: Exactly.
0: Gotta protect the dome back up.
1: There we go. There we go. Brian rocks it well. But we're in for a nice, beautiful day here in northern Arizona.
0: Here's Justin Bieber now at the Q 102.9.

0: 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Good morning. Welcome to Wednesday. Brian Abeka along with you.
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1. It's Brian and Becca in the morning. The hits you love, the hosts you kinda trust. 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

0: Taylor at the Cuban 2.9. Welcome to Wednesday. Brian Becca along with you. 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
1: Arizona Diamondbacks defeated the San Francisco Giants last night, improving to a season high, 6 games over .500 at 30-24.
0: Diamondbacks are on a roll. Ketel Marte, he is hitting the ball. In fact, he hit the farthest home run at Oracle Park this season during the seventh inning last night. Oh, by the way, Ketel Marte also named the National League Player of the Week.
1: Heck yes. The NBA Western Conference Finals continued last night. The Thunder beat the Spurs 127-114, taking 3-2, and they have the lead in the series. Yeah. I want it to go to 7 games. Spurs, I'm rooting for the Spurs.
0: Yeah, you're a big Wembanyama fan.
1: I mean, he's a big guy.
0: I mean, there's kind of a no one built just like him.
1: I love it. They asked him how tall he was in fifth grade, and he was like, like 5'5". Like, he's just always been tall.
0: Right. The Vegas Golden Knights completed the sweep of the Colorado Avalanche to advance to the Stanley Cup Final.
1: Travis Kelce is going to the Cleveland Guardians ownership group as he is a minority investor. Just a little bit of money invested, and he gets to go to the party.
0: He's got a lot to choose from. I wonder, do you think Taylor and Travis have combined bank accounts yet?
1: Not yet.
0: Can they hold that many zeros?
1: I saw a clip of them at the Cavs game on the sidelines when they won the other night, and Taylor leans over to Travis, and she's like, "How much did you win?" They're both like using those bet apps and just having a good time. I think it's funny.
0: Diamondbacks, they continue their series with the Giants. They wrap up the series today. A little afternoon baseball in San Francisco today, Becca.
1: Let's go. Let's take it from a make those Giants shrink down to size.
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0: Cuban 2.9, Brian and Becca hanging out with you on your Wednesday, taking a look at your weather. For today, going to be sunny, breezy, winds definitely picking up this afternoon. Could see gusts higher than 35 miles per hour today.
1: Flagstaff seeing a high of 67 degrees, Prescott at 77, and Cottonwood with a high of 84.
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for you, I guess you're getting everything you want. 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

0: Alex Warren, that's Fever Dream at the Cuban 2.9. Good morning. Welcome to Wednesday. Brian and Becca along with you. And yes, Becca, text lines are open now.
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0: Noah Kahn at the Cuban 2.9. Good morning, Brian and Becca, hanging out with you on your Wednesday. Welcome to Wednesday already, Becca.
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1: Well, I have been waiting for this to come out. The TV series premiere tonight of Spider-Noir. 1940s Spider-Man, Nicolas Cage.
0: All right.
1: Black and white.
0: Yeah.
1: Cigarettes. Damsels in distress.
0: What more
1: a case that needs
0: for?
1: Solving.
0: Oreo is going to be releasing a limited edition cookie inspired by BTS on June 8th. They're going to be purple with a brown sugar pancake flavored cream inspired by the Korean snack Hatteok. I don't know if I'm saying that correctly.
1: I don't know if you are either, but it doesn't matter because I'm excited. I'm you know, Korean snacks, BTS music while I'm eating Korean snacks.
0: Becca's in.
1: I'm in.
0: She's going to buy every pack of Oreos.
1: Probably. They're
0: going to
1: be scarce around here. Tom Cruise crashed his car into a wall during the filming of Days of Thunder. And they actually have it on camera, his last words driving. And he sees the wall and he says, "Hello, wall." And then he crashes into it. Yes. It's a good clip. You can find it on TikTok. It's
0: Days
1: so
0: of
1: funny.
0: Thunder, the old NASCAR movie.
1: Oh, man. I'm excited.
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8: Yavapai Broadcasting News, I'm Paul David. A red flag warning is in place today until 8 p.m. north and northeast of the Mugian Rim and stretching to the Utah border. A red flag warning is issued when meteorologists identify weather conditions that promote rapid spread of fire, which may become life-threatening. The National Weather Service and Flagstaff says windy and cooler conditions will continue through Friday. Warmer conditions and lighter winds return over the weekend. Highs today will range from the mid-60s in Flagstaff to the low 70s in the Quad City area, the low 80s in Sedona and the Verde Valley. Winslow police are looking for two suspects wanted in connection with a series of vehicle burglaries that occurred early Tuesday morning in the 300 block of West Aspenwall and 300 block of West Oak. Several surveillance photos were found of the suspects, but police would like more. Residents in the area are asked to review their security camera footage to see if they caught the suspects on it. Photos of the suspects are on our news page at myradioplace.com. Prescott National Forest fire managers canceled the prescribed burn they had planned this week along Highway 169 near the Gray Wolf landfill. Officials say they may try again next week, but that will be dependent on the weather. The Governor's Office of Highway Safety released the DUI stats from the Memorial Day weekend. Troopers and officers made contact with over 4,100 drivers over the three-day weekend, with 69 drivers being charged with some level of DUI. Law enforcement also cited 16 drivers with reckless driving, 113 for distracted driving, and over 2,300 for speeding. The long weekend also resulted in 233 arrests. The Prescott VA will hold a free PTSD awareness walk and barbecue on Sunday, June 7th at Watson Lake Park in Prescott. The goal of the event is to support those with PTSD and educate those who don't understand it. The event will run from 9 a.m. to noon at the Watson Lake Upper Ramada. Parking is free for veterans and $5 for the general public. This information can be found on our news page. Visit myradioplace.com. With the news, I'm Paul David for Yavapai Broadcasting.
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KQST, Sedona, Prescott, Flagstaff. 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And yes, someone definitely spilled custard on the console again.

0: 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Brian and Becca stepping in where you can answer the question of the day.
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0: Kalani folded at the Cuban Nine 2.9. Welcome to Wednesday, where this Friday you absolutely have the chance to save lives with us as we team up with Vitalant.
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0: Yeah, we've got good news and bad news when it comes to this drive. 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
0: 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And find the Q10 2.9 on hand as well. We're kicking off the weekend by saving lives at 1 AZ Credit Union in Flagstaff, just off Butler. We'll see you there. 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
2: Good morning. This is Megan with your Granite Mountain Guides Northern Arizona Adventure Report. We're kicking off the week with a chance of showers and thunderstorms around Flagstaff, Sedona, Payson, and the South Rim on Monday. After that, expect sunshine, breezy afternoons, and warming temps. Prescott looks prime in the mornings, while lower elevation areas heat up by end of week. Reminder, Stage 1 fire restrictions are already in effect across Prescott, Coconino, and Tonto National Forest. 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
0: Keep it on 2.9. Brian and Becca hanging out with you on your Wednesday, taking a look at your weather for today. Going to be sunny and windy this afternoon. Could see gusts 35 plus miles per hour today.
1: Flagstaff seeing a high of 67 degrees. Prescott at 77 and Cottonwood with a high of 84.
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0: 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Regret follows.
1: Yeah, it's got some funny stuff in it. And then sometimes it's not funny at all. And then it gets kind of creepy. But it's mainly funny.
0: Brian and Becca in the morning on Q102.9.

0: Q102.9, Brian Abeka along with you. Free Gas Fridays is a thing. Unfortunately, it comes to an end this Friday.
1: Yeah, this is the last Friday of the month. 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

0: David Guetta, Teddy Swims, and Tones and I at the Cuban 2.9. Welcome to Wednesday already. Brian and Becca along with you. Good morning, Becca.
1: Good morning, Brian.
0: Well, we found the list online. It's getting warmer. It's time to be outside more. The best outdoor toys that will keep your kids entertained for hours. We went through this list that they gave us, the top eight here.
1: Yeah, and if you're having trouble getting those kids off of screen time, maybe just go buy all eight of these things, fill up your garage with some fun, and show the kids how it's done.
0: In no particular order, the top eight best outdoor toys that will keep your kids entertained for hours. Water balloons. And now they have those reusable water balloons.
1: Yeah. These, you know, let your kids have a water balloon fight. Just make sure they pick up all of the reusable water balloon carcasses.
0: Right.
1: I don't know how they work either.
0: The dogs or
1: reusable water balloons are now a thing. Stomp rockets. Have you ever seen those, Brian?
0: You
1: hook it up to the hose and you stomp it down. It goes blasting everywhere. So cool.
0: Walkie talkies.
1: Yeah.
0: I'm surprised that's on the list. Walkie talkies are a ton of fun.
1: Fun fact, my husband and I want walkie talkies right now.
0: House.
1: We're looking into it. We're looking into a walkie talkie system.
0: This is Becca. I'm in the bedroom. Bring me some orange juice.
1: Absolutely.
0: Over.
1: Absolutely. How about badminton or croquet for the yard?
0: When was the last time you played croquet?
1: When I was a little kid, my grandpa had a croquet set.
0: I
1: used to like really looking forward to playing with it when we went to his house.
0: Remember like when two of the hard balls would be touching, you put your foot, on your ball and then blast there. Somehow the force transferred and you can hit them out of bounds. You know, when I was a kid, we had bubbles and like you dip the stick into the bubbles.
1: Yep.
0: And sometimes we had like two of the holes, you know, you could blow and like a good blow, you get like 20 or 30 bubbles. These bubble machines now kick off bubbles by the thousands.
1: Yeah, bubble machines these days are no joke.
0: They're pretty awesome.
1: I actually want one. How about Nerf balls? You ever have a Nerf ball, Nerf gun war?
0: I still have Nerf balls in my house now.
1: Yeah.
0: They're fun. They're fun to bounce, throw.
1: Get into the Nerf.
0: How about the sidewalk chalk, making those great artistic creations?
1: Might have gotten in trouble with sidewalk chalk when I was a little girl. Might have drawn some...
0: Not
1: things,
0: appropriate.
1: Yeah, some things that weren't appropriate.
0: Disappointing to hear, Becca.
1: Mm-hmm.
0: Disappointing.
1: Mm-hmm.
0: And what about the blow-up kiddie pools or those hard little, you know, plastic pools?
1: Now, this is something that also my husband and I have been talking about getting for our yard. So, you know, the fun never stops.
0: That's
1: no matter
0: true.
1: How old you get. These are some of the best outdoor toys that will keep kids entertained for hours.
0: Or adults.
1: And, yeah, obviously still me.
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0: Keep it down 2.9. Brian DeBecca hanging out with you on your Wednesday, taking a look at your weather. Today going to be sunny. It's going to be windy this afternoon. Gusts as high as 35 plus miles per hour today.
1: Flagstaff seeing a high of 67 degrees, Prescott at 77, and Cottonwood with a high of 84.
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0: 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I'm so

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0: Paul Russell, little boo thing at the Cubanoe 2.9. 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
1: Sources say Ryan Reynolds attended the final Late Show taping without Blake Lively because she's polarizing and he didn't want her presence to overshadow Stephen Colbert's last night.
0: Good move, Ryan.
1: Yeah, good move.
0: Anne Hathaway was legally blind in her left eye for 10 years. Now, she had surgery to fix an early onset cataract when she was 40. She's 43 now.
1: Wow. So that means she was legally blind in one eye for Les Miserables. That's crazy. Think about that. She had to sing.
0: Impressive.
1: And just do it with one eye. The Simpsons writer who predicted Donald Trump's presidency is now running for president himself.
0: Was that in an episode of The Simpsons? We don't know if this will happen then.
1: I don't know.
0: He should have wrote that part of it in.
1: Yeah, him winning, right?
0: Right. That's your entertainment news. 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
7: Yavapai Broadcasting News, I'm Paul David. Prescott Valley Police listed 16-year-old Wesley G. as a runaway. Wesley was last seen on Thursday, May 14th on Blufftop Drive. The department also listed 17-year-old Landon E. as a runaway. He was last seen this past Friday. If you have information on either one of their whereabouts, contact Prescott Valley Police. Their photos are posted on our news page at myradioplace.com. Navajo police say 14-year-old Ariel Begay was located and is safe. She was reported missing last Saturday. Prescott National Forest officials say they found several illegal and abandoned campfires after the Memorial Day weekend. Officials remind the public that Stage 1 fire restrictions are in place across most of northern Arizona. The only area not currently under restrictions is the Kaibab National Forest. Stage 1 restrictions mean campfires are only allowed in designated fire rings, smoking is limited to inside buildings and vehicles, and target shooting is prohibited. Campfires should be cool to the touch before being left unattended. Camp Verde says FEMA is going to give federal assistance to help the town complete a geotechnical analysis and field study to support the design of roadway and storm drainage improvements along Verde Lakes Drive, which has been impacted by flooding. Officials say 5 geotechnical test pits will be dug to evaluate surface conditions. Once completed, those pits will be filled in. National Weather Service in Flagstaff says that as of now, the odds are still tilting toward a wetter-than-normal 2026 monsoon. And historically strong El Nino has been setting up in the Pacific Ocean. El Nino typically means we'll see above-normal precipitation with above-normal temperatures. Forecasters released several images related to the phenomenon, which you can find on our news page at myradioplace.com. Goldwater Lake in Prescott will be completely closed from June 15th through the 26th for a roadway improvement project. The city says the entrance and exits to the park will be repaved. Information on these stories and others can be found on our news page. Visit myradioplace.com. With the news, I'm Paul David for Yavapai Broadcasting.
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0: Keeper Note 2.9. Good morning, Brian and Becca, hanging out with you on your Wednesday, where you can answer the question of the day.
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0: 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Wednesday already. What?
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0: Today, going to be sunny. It's going to be windy this afternoon. Usually, we don't see wind in the morning hours outside of our studios here in Cottonwood. You can see some movement out there. That wind already started. I mean, it's nice now. This afternoon's going to be gusty. Winds could gust over 35 miles per hour today.
4: Yeah, Flagstaff seeing a high of 67 degrees, Prescott at 77, and Cottonwood with a high of 84.
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0: 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Brian and Becca along with you. 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
1: Arizona Diamondbacks defeated the San Francisco Giants 7-5 last night, improving to a season high 6 games over .500 at 30-24.
0: Diamondbacks are playing well. Ketel Marte last night hit the farthest home run at Oracle Park this season, and he was also named the National League Player of the Week.
1: I mean, that run almost went out of the stadium completely. It was like up in the second to last stands.
0: Yeah,
1: it was so crazy.
0: His swing speed and like the effort he's putting into his swing right now, I mean, he is swinging out of his shoes.
1: Nuts. The NBA Western Conference Finals continued last night. The Thunder beat the Spurs 127-114 to take a 3-2 lead in their series. I'm rooting for the Spurs, so I'm hoping for a 7-game series.
0: Can they do it? Can they come back? They got to win 2 games in a row. Will they do it, Becca?
1: I really want to see Wembanyama in the finals.
0: The Vegas Golden Knights, and we have a Vegas Golden Knights fan in the building. I'm sure we'll hear from him today.
1: Yeah.
0: They completed the sweep of the Colorado Avalanche, so they have now advanced to the Stanley Cup Final.
1: Travis Kelce is joining the Cleveland Guardians ownership group as a minority investor. He was pretty pumped about it, making

0: posts on social media.
1: My name's Travis Kelsey. I play football and I own a baseball team.
0: Yeah.
1: Diamondbacks, they continue their series with the Giants. They wrap it up this afternoon. Go D-backs.
0: Let's go, Diamondbacks. 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
1: Today's sunny, and it's going to be windy this afternoon. Wind gusts 35 plus miles per hour today.
0: Flagstaff seeing a high of 67 degrees. Prescott at 77 and Cottonwood with a high of 84.
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7: They say the holy water's watered down, and this town's lost its faith. Our colors will fade eventually, so if our time is running out, day after day, we'll make the mundane a masterpiece. Oh my, my, oh my, my love, I take one look at you, you're taking me out.

0: 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Welcome to Wednesday. Brian Nebeka along with you. And yes, text lines are still open.
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0: Shaboozy at the Q&O 2.9. Brian and Becca hanging out with you on your Wednesday. Good morning, Becca.
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1: Rosie O'Donnell says she struggled with her decision to get a facelift. Luckily for us, we can read all about it in her new poem.
0: She wrote struggle a poem. Is real, Becca.
1: She wrote
0: struggle
1: a poem is about real. It. We'll see if it rhymes or not. I'm actually interested.
0: Yeah, I think we need to read this. Oreo is releasing a limited edition cookie inspired by BTS. They drop on June 8th. Get your hands on them quick. Becca is planning on buying them out.
1: Mm-hmm.
0: They're going to be purple with a brown sugar pancake flavored cream inspired by the Korean snack Hatika.
1: I don't think that's how you say it.
0: I don't think that's how you say it.
1: I don't think that's how you say it, Brian, but we're excited for the cookie to come
0: out. Yeah.
1: And I'm excited. TV Tonight series premiere of The Spider-Noir. Nicolas Cage, black and white Spider-Man, 1940s, smoking cigarettes in the shadows. I'm excited.
0: Are they going episode by episode or are they dropping the whole season?
1: I hope that they don't drop the whole season at once. It's already going to be hard enough for me not to watch this without my husband.
0: Got it.
1: So don't torture me by dropping it all at once. I hope it's episode for episode.
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7: Yavapai Broadcasting News, I'm Paul David. The National Weather Service in Flagstaff issued a red flag warning for north and northeast of the Mugyan Rim and stretching to the Utah border until 8 o'clock tonight. If a fire starts today, it would spread rapidly. A Coconino County grand jury returned an indictment charging 32-year-old Okra Manikaja with 21 felony counts from the May 17th discovery of a deceased 16-month-old child in a freezer at a Flagstaff hotel. The indictment includes one count of first-degree felony murder, one count of second-degree murder, 18 counts of child abuse likely to produce death or a serious physical injury, and one count of abandonment or concealment of a dead body. Her arraignment is next. Flagstaff police responded to the hotel where they found the deceased child, along with two other children, ages 7 and 9. Page police responded to the city's skate park over the holiday weekend on a report of a male suspect threatening to kill a woman with a rock. When officers arrived, the man tried to run but was quickly caught. Officers learned the woman had caught the suspect going through her purse. When she confronted him, he threw a rock at her and then picked up another one and began walking towards her, threatening to kill her. He stopped advancing on the woman when he saw officers arriving. He was charged with felony disorderly conduct with a weapon, two counts of threatening, and resisting arrest. Starting next Monday, the city of Flagstaff and Mountain Line will begin to make improvements to pedestrian crossings at several locations along Sawyer Avenue. The city's working to add safe pedestrian infrastructure near Mountain Line bus stops throughout the city. Work will generally take place Mondays through Fridays from 6 a.m. to 6 p.m. each day. Some minor traffic delays should be expected. And overnight roadway striping will take place in Cottonwood as part of the city's Main Street Improvements Project. That work will take place from June 7th through the 11th, with crews working from 9 p.m. to 6 a.m. each night. The striping will take place between the Clarkdale-Cottonwood city limits through Old Town Cottonwood and Highway 89A. One lane of traffic in each direction will be maintained when possible. With the news, I'm Paul David for Yavapai Broadcasting.
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0: So Easy to Fall in Love. That's Olivia Dean at the Q102.9. 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
1: 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We'll be there this Friday, 10 to 3. Becca, unfortunately, there's a lot of appointments available.
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1: 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Brian and Becca along with you, taking a final look at your weather.
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1: Today going to be sunny, and it's going to be windy this afternoon. Gusts 35 plus miles per hour today.
0: Flagstaff seeing a high of 67 degrees. Prescott at 77 and Cottonwood with a high of 84.
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1: 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Brian and Becca.
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0: Wake up, everybody, no more sleeping in bed. Good
1: morning. Waking up has never been this questionable. It's Brian and Becca in the morning on a Q 102.9.

fire and that you've been for me for all this time. And I love you, and no one is freaking fun here. Yeah. Or smarter.

0: Ella Langley at the Q&O 2.9. Brian and Becca along with you one final time on your Wednesday today, May 27th. Becca, what's the question of the day?
1: I was asking everybody, would you rather win free gas for a year or free concert tickets for life? Let us know your hypothetical answer. But while you're on our Facebook page, hit up that link to actually enter for our free Gas Friday drawing.
0: That's right. This is the final Friday in May, meaning your last chance to sign up is basically now. Don't wait. Get in the drawing. We're giving away two $50 gas cards this Friday, as we've done every Friday in May.
1: It's been a lot of fun celebrating that with you guys. Brian, what'd you learn today before we get out of here?
0: Well, the Diamondbacks are rolling. They wrap up their series with the Giants. A little afternoon baseball in San Francisco today. And let's just keep winning. D-backs.
1: Let's hope we get another record-breaking home run out of Ketel Marte today.
0: He is swinging the bat really hard. He's got like the angry swing going on right now.
1: He's showing up and showing out this season.
0: Yeah, he is.
1: And I learned that Spider Noir is coming out tonight starring Nicolas Cage. It's going to be a film noir type of Spider-Man. I am super hyped about this.
0: What platform is that on?
1: I think it's on Disney Plus.
0: Okay.
1: It's got to be on Disney because it's Marvel Spider-Man. Who knows?
0: There you go.
1: So
0: right.
1: Many people own so many things now. It'll
0: be on
1: everything.
0: You're right. All right. Well, enjoy your Spider Noir.
1: Yes, it's going to be great.
0: Have a great Wednesday. We'll do it again on Becca's favorite day of the week.
1: Throwback Thursday.
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And yes, someone definitely spilled custard on the console again. 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

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And yes, someone definitely spilled custard on the console again.

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he got some hoe in him. Pole on him, extort, bully the floor on him. Say Drake, I hear you like I'm young. 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To any that talk to him and they in love, just make sure you hide your little sister from him. 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And Baka got a weird case, why is he around? Certified lover boys, certified pedophiles. 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Trying to strike a chord, and it's probably A minor.

town folk to make them richer. Fast forward 2024, you got the same agenda. You run to Atlanta when you need a check balance. 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Lil Baby help you get your lingo up. What? 21, get your first street cred.

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4: Yavapai Broadcasting News, I'm Paul David. The Yavapai County Board of Supervisors appointed Skyler Clout to the position of constable for the Seligman Justice Precinct. He replaces Richard Twist, who resigned from the position on April 24th. Clout was the only applicant. Prescott National Forest officials say they found several illegal and abandoned campfires after the Memorial Day weekend. Officials remind the public that Stage 1 fire restrictions are in place across most of northern Arizona. The only area not currently under restrictions is the Kaibab National Forest. Stage 1 restrictions mean campfires are only allowed in designated fire rings, smoking is limited to inside buildings and vehicles, and target shooting is prohibited. Campfires should be cool to the touch before being left unattended. National Weather Service in Flagstaff says that as of now, the odds are still tilting toward a wetter-than-normal 2026 monsoon. An historically strong El Nino has been setting up in the Pacific Ocean. El Nino typically means we'll see above-normal precipitation with above-normal temperatures. Forecasters release several images related to the phenomenon, which you can find on our news page at myradioplace.com. Page police responded to the city's skate park over the holiday weekend and a report a male suspect threatened to kill a woman with a rock. When officers arrived, the man tried to run but was quickly caught. Officers learned the woman had caught the suspect going through her purse. When she confronted him, he threw a rock at her and then picked up another one and began walking towards her, threatening to kill her. He stopped advancing on the woman when he saw officers arriving. He was charged with felony disorderly conduct with a weapon, two counts of threatening, and resisting arrest. Starting next Monday, the City of Flagstaff and Mountain Line will begin to make improvements to pedestrian crossings at several locations along Sawyer Avenue. The city's working to add safe pedestrian infrastructure near Mountain Line bus stops through the city. Work will generally take place Mondays through Fridays from 6 a.m. to 6 p.m. each day. Some minor traffic delays should be expected. This information can be found on our news page at myradioplace.com. With the news, I'm Paul David for Yavapai Broadcasting.
3: Well, another windy day today. Could see yet another tomorrow. The springtime breeziness is finally here. Sunshine, mostly clear skies, daytime and nighttime. And the wind gusts at times up to 30 miles per hour. High temps today, Flagstaff 67. Sedona 78, Prescott 77, Cottonwood 84.
5: 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Finally, park your Tundras and Tacomas around the campfire. We're roasting marshmallows. Your summer starts here.
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